Case closed. 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I heard

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Now I know it might sound crazy, but one day a key unlocked that cell.

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Now I know it might sound crazy, but one day a key unlocked that cell. I heard

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0: Let me know. 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Is there a heart?
1: Is there a heart in the house?
0: Is there a heart in the house? You got to have love. You got to have love in your heart.
2: Yeah. My beginnings was intense. 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
3: For sure. Yeah.